0: Littleton 3, go ahead.
1: I'm just looking at the call board now. I see that other motor vehicle complaint with the information passed on.
2: Affirmative, we have sent that to Colbert for Groveton 1. They are looking out for it.
1: 10-5, thank you.

0: Johnson 3, go ahead.
1: I heard Drew Bass radio traffic. Sounds like they have that vehicle stopped. Can you see if they want me to slide that way with this?
0: See if they'll find the location. Stand by.

They're actually at the Columbia Colbert Town line, and don't believe they're going to need assistance. One and time three others in the vehicle. They're trying to change the vehicle now.

0: Yes.
1: Of the operator. Left of Alter for the sensor, 1017 for reckless. There's a passenger. I will not need a 28.

Mike after ambulance. Lancaster ambulance, Country Village Center, 91 Country Village Road, for a 37 Charlie 85-year-old female on tremendous status. Lancaster ambulance, 91 Country Village Road, for an 85-year-old female altered mental status at 2013.

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1: Transfer.
0: I'll be route to Plymouth PD.
1: 10-4.
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0: Marpak Dalton Fire Department and Lunenburg Fire Department in Lunenburg, Vermont, for at 29 Jefferson Avenue, apartment 1. 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Again, NORPAC, Dalton Fire Department, and Lunenburg Fire Department, 29 Jefferson Avenue, Lunenburg, Vermont, apartment 1, the Gilman Senior Housing Complex. 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
1: NORPAC, Dalton K1.
0: Dalton K1, go ahead.
1: Responding.
0: Dalton K1, you're responding 2015.

0: Grafton, Lancaster 6.
1: Good.
0: Just did a 911 open line hang up call. 281 Summer Street, I picked the Colossus Junction 911 call to say they were pinging behind on the railroad tracks.
2: Saw that.
3: Rosenberg,
2: Casey,
3: Blessing.
2: Roger, Rosenberg, Casey,
4: I will be en route direct. You can have all apparatus hold a quarter of the system.
3: Rosenberg K2, you're en route direct. Have all apparatus hold in their quarters, 27.
5: North back, Lancaster, please.
3: Lancaster,
5: please,
3: go ahead.
5: Austin.
3: Lancaster, please, 22.

0: Alpha 3, Alpha.
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0: Do you guys mean to attach me to that motor vehicle complaint?
1: Mile marker 197, just south of the covered bridge there.
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2: Lancaster, 3 to week, 2038.
0: Northbound from Whitefield, ambulance 1.
2: Whitefield, ambulance 1.
0: That's fire, come to the scene.
2: Whitefield Fire Department, assist the ambulance, 30 Highland Street. Whitefield Fire Department, assist the ambulance, 30 Highland Street, 2038.

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North PAC, Lancaster, Main Street. Lancaster, Able, 3. Off that week. Lancaster, Able, 3 a week, 2043.

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1: Passage.

Flint State, Sugar Hill, Miss, Littleton Ambulance to Sugar Hill, 95 Meadow Lane. 2 Charlie, 67-year-old male, he's conscious, breathing, and alert. He was stung by multiple bees in the leg. He is allergic, and he did not use his EpiPen as he's worried it will interfere with his ACEs meds. Again, Twin State to Littleton Fire and Sugar Hill EMS. 95 Meadow Lane in Sugar Hill, 2 Charlie, 67-year-old male, he's conscious, breathing, and alert. Said he was stung multiple times in the leg. He is allergic to them. He has an EpiPen that he did not use yet because he's afraid it's going to interfere with ACEs meds. Time of tone, 2047.

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1: Groveton Ambulance, 56 First Street in Groveton. 79-year-old female fallen in the bathroom. Groveton Ambulance, 56 First Street in Groveton. 79-year-old female fallen in the bathroom, 2049.
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0: Station, or fax it over to them, please. 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
1: Broken M2 is responding at point 52.
2: Sugar Hill M10.
0: And the ambulance too.
1: Broken ambulance too.
0: So Groveton Ambulance 2 on the air, waiting personnel.
1: Groveton Ambulance 2, waiting personnel, 2053.

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0: 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Little Saint 3, did you copy?

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1: Girls in ambulance too, responding at 2100 hours. 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
1: Well, 0.4.

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A1 back in quarters.

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Okay, what's... minute mark. Sure, okay, one. You're at par. Station has been put in the ambulance. We'll be transmitting shortly to 911.

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Ambulance 3, go ahead. Ambulance 3, transporting 1 to LA 2125.

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0: First name Groveson 3, and we keep getting a 911 call for 292 Lancaster Road. His flip phone's malfunctioning and calling 911. He does not have an emergency. He said he does not need any officer there. He just wants to let you know I'll patch you to the call.
1: Okay, bye, thank you.

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1: Broke an ambulance too.
0: You can show ambulance too en route to Weeks Hospital.
1: Broke an ambulance 2 to Weeks, 2130.

0: 16. 16-7 is requested that you and 636 get started for domestic to vacuum up. I do have Littleton PD on roof.
1: We copy. Both vans will be en route. Travel time from the Stratford Groveton border. We're both going to need to get fuel as well.
0: Stop.
1: 636, copy. So 6-2 pass, I'll be off in the area.
0: 10-5, 6-0-6.

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1: Negative on any orders in place at this time. Olivia is suspended, license and registration, however.
0: And on North, I don't know if you can relay that.
2: Risky Bliss 11, run follow the safe police house.
1: Working on it right now.
0: Come on.

0: 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You can show Groveton Ambulance to off at Weeks Hospital.
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0: Yeah, it should be area level 116, Bradley Hill Road, Sky Road. 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

0: 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He'll meet you there.
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3: 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Can you run a Maryland plate, please? Let me get a second.
2: Go ahead, run it, Whitefield 5-5.
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2: Where is he, Whitefield 5-5?

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1: Appreciate.
2: Country.
1: One unit's coming in the driveway on the left. Don't go straight up.
2: Five, it's going to be a trailer on the left, correct?
1: I believe so. I'm trying to get the fire on that one.

0: That's going to be up. It's going to be a trailer.
1: Looking at that vehicle. It's a different vehicle. Can you copy on a another tag, please?
2: Go ahead with the white profile.
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0: afternoon, my cell sign.
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0: That was coming back to a white Mazda CX-9 2014 to a Dylan Mulligan of Hagerstown, Maryland.
1: 10-5. Can I get the 22-23 on him, the registered owner? I'm going to have him out of the vehicle and be questioning about the plate.
0: Receive and just say, also be advised that it's showing expired registration for that vehicle. It's 10 of 2025.
1: 10-5.

0: he is valid until 3 of 2032. It's showing clear New Hampshire history.
1: Tempest. Can you show me?
2: Confirming you're off, you cut out.

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1: Olivia Williams is a female. The male, Richard, Leslie Jr., was on scene. His parents were on scene, extremely unhappy. State police was there tonight. Olivia denied any physical altercation. 10-7-9. I'll let know if someone calls me.
0: 10-5. It's about 626-616.
1: I got it.
0: Yeah, bye.
1: I got it.

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0: 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I'm Miss Reardon. I sent the info to yourself.
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1: Affirmative. 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
0: Lancaster 6, Whitefield 5.
2: 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Thank you.
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0: You have at New Hampshire 20, when you're ready to copy.
1: Go ahead with it.
0: 506-2017, 506-2017.
1: Repeat, Lancaster 6.
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0: Gonna be heading somewhere else for the night. Took down all of our information. I'll be clear for now.

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Carpack Grossman Fire Department, Grossman Ambulance, spot in the area, 429 Lancaster Road, Grossman. Vehicle into a guardrail with airbag and leakage. Unknown injury. Repeating, Norfolk, Grossman Fire Department, Grossman Ambulance, 429 Lancaster Road in Grossman. Vehicle into a guardrail with airbag deployment and leakage. Unknown injury. 31 minutes.

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0: Wilson K2, North Pass. You advise me if we have PD en route to this.
1: Wilson K2, that's the affirmative. I do have state police on the phone inquiring if that tow is going to be needed for this.
0: Yes, they're going to need a tow. And also, Route 3 South is shut down at this time.
1: The tow will be needed. Route 3 South will be shut down at this time. 49 minutes.

0: Okay, that's affirmative. I do have state police on the phone inquiring if that tow is going to be needed for this.
1: Yes, they're going to need a tow. And also, Route 3 South is shut down at this time.
0: The tow will be needed. Route 3 South will be shut down at this time. 49 minutes.

0: Carson 28, send me native. 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
0: 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He advises SP is on scene at this time.
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1: Seven.
2: On the control on scene. 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Karen's towing is on scene at this time.
0: Made by the control on scene. 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
0: Be advised, Route 3 will be shut down. Both lanes is for while Karen gets this loaded.
1: K2 advising both lanes on the shut down while Karen loads the vehicle.

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0: 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We're working on cleaning the mess now.
1: Grafton K2 advised, Route 3 has been opened back up to one lane.

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1: Groveton Ambulance 2.
0: Be advised, we received patient sign-off from everybody in the vehicle. We'll be remaining on scene with the fire department a little bit longer and clearing shortly.

Richmond State South Fire Department. Richmond State South Fire Department, respond 25 Hutchins Drive, that for a fire alarm activation. Repeat, Twin State South Fire Department, 25 Hutchins Drive, that for a fire alarm activation. Pantone 0131.

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1: 10-7-9, first back open. That also for that hands-off call, I believe it was one of the same. I spoke with him now, and he said that his ABS check.
0: K2 on scene, 30 by 40 Cape style house, nothing showing, you'll be investigating, 0135. You are due for a second tone, you wish it. Holding on for the tone, and apparatus can stay in quarters, 0135.
2: Crofton engine 3 clear the scene, returning.
0: Crofton engine 3 clear, returning 0135.

K1. Bass K2 advised he was on scene 30 by 40 in Cape Style House on Ming Choi. Would be investigating. He advised to hold on further tones and apparatus. K1, you have the 0139.

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that C2 that had a faulty detector that unplugged in the corner of the north 21 and 0152, and just confirming it's going to be clear storm.

0: WGWA Zero Grafton County Sheriff's Department, Tom Clare at 0200.
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1: I'm in route. Are you still on the 80?
0: 10-5-63 will be responding with you. I'm not New England. Call came over CAD to CAD from Hanover, reported by Tasco. It's going to be 16 Farnham Road, but no updates.
1: 7.

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In Carroll 101 AMC Road for a fire alarm activation. 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

2682 to 9K1. Alarm company called back, advised they spoke with a key holder, stated somebody at the front desk would meet with you in reference to this. Switch state to 9K1, you're unreadable, just confirming you've copied.

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Twin State to Twin Mountain Station. Ground 923, I just dropped the phone with K1. It's going to be a false alarm on that.

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0: 10-1.
1: 10-5.
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3: Message received, Lancaster 7.

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Littleton, utility one, you're on with the probe to Crane County, 0605.

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0: It looks like this is just going to be over the line from Littleton into Lisbon. A caller was a passerby, believes that the vehicle in question remained on scene. And Grafton did advise when they ran the vehicle, it looks like it's expired by 2 years.
1: Okay.

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0: 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I'll be available、for emergencies only for Sugar Hill.
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0: Do you want platform two left on call?
1: And you can take them off call. I'm going to set up a CFS for a special detail for the vintage market I'll be at. Platform three, I believe, should be on shortly.
0: Message received. I do see the special duty. I just wanted to make sure that your status for the town. We'll take platform two off call, notify you of anything until platform three comes to town.
1: I received.

0: Michigan 18. I'm going. Time's on. He's going to run up and put that Moose 10-2, and I'll remove it later this afternoon.
1: 10-5.

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1: Searching game 18 had notified me of an injured moose on 15 North in Dummer. That call's still open. 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
0: Okay, fine.

0: Maybe they'll melt into it by the end of the day. 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
1: You know, North, you have an open mic.
2: It's a wonderful.
1: Can you see him?
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2: Yeah.
1: Grafton 2, Bethlehem 1.
2: I think that's another one.
4: Somebody's got an open mic. I can hear your voice.
1: Grafton 2, Bethlehem 1.
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Both an ambulance too. 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Out to Franconia for the triathlon detail, just a

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0: 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He was like the moose. His number is in the notes.

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1: Master C, Waterville 6, you as well, who's going to be the duty unit?
0: Waterville 4 is here.
1: Master C, Waterville 6.

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1: For sure.
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Good morning, 910-1. I'm Jenny DVD Teal with the cruiser in success, Denver area, Gorm area, this morning.

0: 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I see you keying up. 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
1: 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Route detail at 920.

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0: State Littleton Fire Department. State Littleton Fire Department is responding to the area of 170 Copper Mine Road in Franconia. For a 30 Bravo, 22-year-old male, conscious breathing alert, fell from his bike, now has scratches on his back. Again, Twin State Littleton Fire Department, 170 Copper Mine Road in Franconia. 30 Bravo, 22-year-old male, conscious breathing alert, fell from his bike, has scratches on his back.
1: Appreciate all Mark for that one.
2: Message received, Franconia 3.

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1: I have a binder at my location with a flat tire. I don't know if there's any contingencies for that, but he's on the side of the road.
0: Your location is?
1: Out on Houston Road.
0: What was the road again you cut out?
1: 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Yeah, in Houston.
0: Well, the Millennial truck is heading in your direction. They'll probably stop at a big white box truck.
1: Crazy, thank you.

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Little Samuel, you're on scene 954.

0: North Backlink, after the ambulance. North Backlink, after the ambulance. Respond to 186 Main Street, apartment 2, J.S. and John, for a 26 Alpha, 72-year-old male. Conscious bleeding alert. Has an infection in his leg and his catheter is plugged. Does have pain. Again, NORPAC Lancaster Ambulance, 186 Main Street, apartment 2J as in John, for a 26 Alpha, 72-year-old male, conscious breathing and alert, has an infection in his leg and his catheter is plugged, is in pain, 10 years on the 10 doses.
1: Grafton Lancaster 7. Did you copy the medical?
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0: Ambulance
1: 3.
0: Joe's responding.
1: Lancaster, Ambulance 3, you're responding at 704.

Stay 2, Little Samuel 2. 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
0: 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Transporting 1-3, please.
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0: Woodsville Ambulance. 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Again, Twin State Woodsville Ambulance, 3855 Dartmouth College Highway, Grafton County Nursing Home. Station is located on the Maple Unit in room 319A. For a 37 Alpha, 88-year-old female, conscious breathing, is hypotensive, right extremity pain due to a fracture. Time of your phone is 1033. 3, go ahead.
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0: Lancaster Ambulance 3, arriving at week, 1033.

0: Little City, just took a report of a rabid squirrel, 146 Cottage Street.
1: Mr. H, can you contact session again?
0: Affirmative, Little City.

0: Jackson 620. I just took a complaint on a red sedan with Texas tags, unknown what the Texas tag said. Complaint was that while it was on Route 25 in Romney, was all over the road. It turned onto Hallsbrook headed towards Groton, and the caller is no longer behind the vehicle.
1: In Stratford, 32 Old Mill Road. For 26 Charlie, 66-year-old male, conscious, breathing, and alert. Has been shaking with difficulty breathing for several minutes now. Time of your tone, 10:47.

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0: Groveton Ambulance 1 on air, awaiting personnel at 10:52.

Twin Cities Littleton Fire Department. Twin Cities Littleton Fire Department, respond to the area of Industrial Park Road just after the bridge near the construction of the rail trail. Report of smoke in the location. Again, Twin Cities Littleton Fire Department to Industrial Park Road just after the bridge and construction of the rail trail. Report of smoke in the area. Time your tone is 10:54.

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Littleton Utility 1. Littleton Utility 1 back in with the boat at 1058. Littleton Engine 1. Littleton Engine 1 off in the air investigating at 1058. Ambulance 3. Littleton Ambulance 3 off in the area as well at 1059.

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Woodsville Ambulance 1 at Cottage 1106.

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Aurora Pack Whitefield Ambulance, standby for some. Norfolk Whitefield Ambulance, respond 30 Highland Street, Unit 213, we're 6 Charlie, 45-year-old female, conscious, breathing, and alert, having difficulty breathing. Again, Norfolk Whitefield Ambulance, respond to 30 Highland Street in Whitefield, Unit 213, we're 6 Charlie, 45-year-old female, conscious, breathing, and alert, having difficulty breathing. 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
1: Whitefield Ambulance 1, arriving on scene, 1121.
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Woodsville 4, you're on for a transfer. Cottage to Littleton Regional Station is covered at 1126.

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1: 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Again, Norfolk Whitefield Fire Department, 30 Highland Street, Unit 213 for manpower. Time is 11:30.

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0: You're 25 minute mark.
1: We have extricated our patient into the ambulance doing further assessment. We'll let you know we are transporting.
0: Grove, ambulance 1, advising patient in the ambulance further assessing. We'll advise if you're going to transport 1134.

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1: We have an officer en route as well as a fire unit.

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0: If you could head over to the area of 20 Craggy Road, caller stated he had a silver Dodge Ram pickup truck with a white enclosed trailer go flying by his house, and his kids are outside on their bikes. He couldn't catch a fleet because they were going too fast. And he stated they were headed towards the racetrack. Grove 2-1, go ahead. Go ahead.
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0: I have the operator for my motor vehicle stuff versus Delta. 1017 for reckless. It does appear that you just sent it as well. Can you just confirm that?

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2: I'm going to be in route to Oklahoma PD with that mail, starting me, right?
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1: Five, seven, one, zero, six.
0: Stand by.
1: Down south.
0: 620.
1: Vehicle is parked in the Gore. It's off the interstate. It'll remain there until I complete the booking process.
0: Yeah, hi.
2: Waterville 4, Griffin.
0: Waterville 4.
2: I'm clear of the range back to 1.
0: Yeah, this is Waterville 4.

been state to Woodsville Ambulance 4? Can you give me a call?

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0: Whitefield EMS requested EMS and fire for lift assistance.

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1: Negative, requesting Dalton Fire and EMS. Dalton.
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1: I tried getting their attention, there was some thumping, and then no response. I did hear a female talking in the background, couldn't hear what she was saying. It didn't sound like she was in distress or anything, but there's a lot of movement going on.
2: Norvac, so broken ambulance one off at UCBH.
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2: NORPAC from Dalton K1.
0: Dalton K1, go ahead.
2: I have a couple responding from Lancaster to that scene to assist them.
0: K1 advising, you have several responders en route from Lancaster to assist Whitefield Ambulance 1206.

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I'll see you finishing the cottage to LRH transfer. 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
0: Did you say 29 State Street?
1: Affirmative, 29.
0: 10-5. I'm passing job lot now. Rear, please contact us.
1: Negative, I can give a call back if you'd like.
0: Yeah, can you try one more time?
1: Affirmative.

0: just called the party back, stated his first name is Henry. I believe he said his last name is Harrington. He was a little bit hard to hear, older male. He stated everything was fine there, that he did not dial 911.
1: I'll still continue to the residence anyway.
0: Massive, Dave Grossenberg.

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1: Mauricio, if they advise on Lisbon 4's location, if he's all set too.
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0: Appreciate you. Thank you. Grove 10-3, Grafton. I went to 29 State Street, spoke to the owners of that residence. There was no Mr. Harrington there. 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He lives at 6th Spring Street, and he said he's all set. You can show me clear.
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0: 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I 10 to the detail and 10-1 normal patrol for Sugar Hill.
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0: North Pack from Whitefield, ambulance one. Field ambulance one, this is Whitefield K3 requesting bariatric unit out of, I believe, Lancaster to 30 Highland.
1: Whitefield units requesting a bariatric unit out of Lancaster to 1242.

0: Ask for an ambulance. Norpac Lancaster ambulance. I request a Whitefield ambulance with a bariatric unit to 30 Highland Street, unit 213. Again, Norpac Lancaster ambulance per request of Wakefield EMS, requesting a bariatric unit for 30 Highland Street, unit 213. Time your phone is 1243.
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0: 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We'll be en route to Whitefield.
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Stop and check the welfare on a Nathan Ledoux, date of birth 4/13 of 1982. Brown hair, brown eyes, 5'9", 200 pounds. Should be driving a white Jeep Compass. The answer plate 540-0777. Last known to be at Burndy's in Littleton where he works. Could be traveling back to Indian Cornmill Road in Haverhill. Subject has made several suicidal comments. Unknown weapons. If contacts made, stop, check welfare, notify Littleton PD. Again, Grafton County, all cars in station, copy on a BOL. Stop and check the welfare on a Nathan Ledoux. Date of birth 4/13 of 1982. Brown hair, brown eyes, 5'9", 200 pounds. The subject should be driving a white Jeep Compass, New Hampshire plate 540-0777. Last known to be at Burndy's in Littleton where he works. Could be traveling back to Indian Cornmill Road in Haverhill. Subject has made several suicidal comments. Unknown weapons. If contact made, stop, check the welfare, and notify Littleton PD. That is all. 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Time clear 1309.

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Grossen Fire, Grossen Ambulance. Respond on a drill. 516 Lancaster Road, motor vehicle accident with entrapment. Lancaster Fire Department, Lancaster Ambulance. Grossen Fire, Grossen Ambulance. 516 Lancaster Road, motor vehicle accident with entrapment. 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
1: Twin State Bethlehem Ambulance, respond to 3738 Main Street, Wayside Inn and Motel. For 31 Alpha, 74-year-old female, conscious, breathing alert. Felt lightheaded, she was lowered to the ground, now can pick it up. Again, Twin State Bethlehem Ambulance, 3738 Main Street, Wayside Inn. 31 Alpha, 74-year-old female, conscious, breathing alert. Felt lightheaded, was lowered to the ground, now can't get up. Time your phone, 1325.

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3: Hey, Bethlehem on the graphic.
4: Come on.
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3: Yeah, it's pretty much at the intersection of 302 and Beach Hill. We'll be standing by.
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0: 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Manager reporting, they just had a theft. It is not on camera, however. 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Message received, Lancaster 7.
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0: 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All the units that are at the fairground are back available for service.
1: Mobile Command advising the drill has been completed. 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Bethlehem M2. You're my only responder at this time. You are due for second tones. Your wishes. Confirming second tones requested. Twin State, Bethlehem Ambulance, second tone. Twin State, Bethlehem Ambulance, second tone to the Wayside Inn and Motel, 3738 Main Street in Bethlehem, 31 Alpha, 74-year-old female, conscious, breathing, and alert. Felt lightheaded, is now on the ground, unable to get up. PD is on scene. Again, Twin State, Bethlehem Ambulance, second tone to the Wayside Inn and Motel, 3738 Main Street in Bethlehem, for 31 Alpha, 74-year-old female, conscious, breathing, and alert. Felt lightheaded, lowered to the ground, is unable to get up. Time your second tone, 1332.

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Twin State, Littleton Fire, to 150 Burnby Road, make entry into the building. Again, Twin State, Littleton Fire, respond to 150 Burnby Road in Littleton, make entry into the building, PD on scene, time of your tone, 1334.

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1: North back from Whitefield, Ambulance 1.
0: Go ahead to North back.
1: From Whitefield, Ambulance 1, we're transporting 1 to Weeks Hospital. 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
0: Whitefield Ambulance 1, transporting to Weeks. 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

Twin States, Bethlehem Ambulance, 3rd Tone, Littleton Fire, Mutual Aid to 3738 Main Street in Bethlehem, the Wayside Inn and Motel, for a 31 Alpha, 74-year-old female, conscious and breathing, felt lightheaded, has been lowered to the ground, unable to get up. McGinn Twin State, Bethlehem Ambulance, 3rd Tone, Littleton Fire, Mutual Aid to 3738 Main Street in Bethlehem, the Wayside Inn and Motel, 31 Alpha, 74-year-old female, conscious, breathing, and alert, felt lightheaded, was lowered to the ground, unable to get up. Time of your tone, 1338.

Littleton Ambulance 1, go ahead. Littleton Ambulance 1 responding 1339. Be advised there is an event at this location today. The police department has brought their cruisers over to where the patient is. It's going to be more toward Route 302 and Beach Hill.

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0: ahead, sir. Delta Ambulance 2. I don't believe so.
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0: North Pack from Whitefield, Ambulance 1. Whitefield Ambulance 1 arriving at Weeks Hospital.
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For Littleton PD, for Nathan Ledoux, subject has been located. That is all WGW 0 Grafton County Sheriff's Department, time clear 1422.

Little Samuels, 1. 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

Los Angeles one. 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

0: Roger, Vatlon 3. 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
1: 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Still off at wayside.
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1: 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I'm copy the Bath End. I'm going to be out of service for a while, but I will give the AE a call back when I get back in the service. 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
0: All SARC units are clearing Lancaster, Rebecca SARC.
1: All SARC units clear, returning 15-07.

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1: 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I'll be clearing.
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0: I called the 88 back. She believes the involved parties are local kids, no injuries, no issues aside from them jumping off the bridge, and it sounds like they just left. So I'll be 10-7-9.
1: 10-5.

0: Lancaster 7.
1: Middle Street by the train tracks. Zeppelin 3 reported a suspicious person. I'll be looking at
0: that. Just confirming a suspicious person was reported in the area.
1: Hey, sir. Zeppelin 3 reported suspicious person.
0: Matt, would you see my customer service?
2: The ambulance responded to 6 Terrace Street. Apartment 210 for 17 Bravo 1, 70-year-old female, conscious breathing and alert, fallen with a head injury, time to zone 15.

0: 就发起。Did you copy the medical call?
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0: 20-year-old female at 6th Terrace Street, room 210, fallen with a head injury.
1: Can I?

0: 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Whitefield A1. 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
1: Whitefield A1, you're back in service and responding to the Morrison at 1530.

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0: Good afternoon, Franklin 4. Just took a 911 open line hang up. Showing the Lafayette campground in Lincoln, but the 911 agent said it was pinging closer to the Franconia line, so she believed it would be on the Franconia side.
1: I'll give you 10-9.
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2: Oh. 10-5. 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
1: Command, 50 Lancaster 7.

0: Lancaster 7.
1: Would you just clear that resident? 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RO address is 4. See if I can't find out what they're trying to do.
0: Master, just see Lancaster 7.

0: 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Whitefield Ambulance 1, transporting 1 to Weeks.
1: Whitefield 1, transporting to Weeks, at
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1: 635.
0: I'll be done one.
1: 10-5.

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1: I see that call for using the dash cam.
2: This is Jay Wilson, Fire Department.

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2: Twin State Littleton Fire Department. Twin State Littleton Fire Department, respond to 615 Meadow Street, Walmart. Patient's going to be located at register 35. A 3-year-old female who was bit in the hand by a dog is bleeding. Again, Twin State Littleton Fire Department, 615 Meadow Street, Walmart. 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Time of your tone is 1558.

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1: 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Just gonna see anybody's home, see if we can find that phone number.
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0: The individuals of PD was Jonathan Knapp for a court-ordered check-in. That is clear.
1: Receive. Lancaster 7, go ahead.
0: Control voltage is clear. We were able to talk to the gentleman that was seen about the property. He knows the owner of his cows had run from his field all the way up to theirs. We'll let the homeowner know.
1: Where is he, Lancaster 7?
2: Coast 12 on north.
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1: 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I will send the info to yourself.

6613. Just attached you for a hazard, 93 northbound from mile marker 69. It's going to be a black Honda HRV, New York, LLR 5894. Speed modulating, jerking left and right so that no one can pass it.

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1: I can take that Orford item, and you can have 625 1012 on closure.
0: 10-5. Three five.
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0: North Tech from Whitefield Ambulance 1. Whitefield Ambulance 1, arriving in weeks.
1: Whitefield Ambulance 1, arriving in weeks, 611.

you've been 10-12. Clearly, the person couldn't tell if they were going southbound. It's not northbound.

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0: 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And date of birth is 8/1/2008.
1: Matthew 60104, he's active on a youth license until 8/29. 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
0: Just confirmed. It was the four guys who triggered the alarm. They've already spoken to the alarm company and gave the proper code. Valley 1079.
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0: Attached to a callback item, subject use services in town. Probably a civil item, if you can give them a call.
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0: Grafton, Lancaster 6.
1: Good.
0: Received several 911 hang-ups from 186 Main Street, McGee Inn Apartments. No apartment number given with it. 911 stated they called the number back. A man said something she couldn't understand and hung up again. I'll look the number up next.
1: Received.
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1: Lancaster 6.
0: What was the apartment number? 2J.
1: 2J, J as in John, for our call yesterday there. Unsure if it's the same as today.
0: Copy.
1: Largo 4, go ahead.
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3: Twin State, Littleton Fire Department, medical call, Littleton. 148 Main Street, the Dunkin' Donut parking lot. 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Again, Littleton Fire Department, medical call, 148 Main Street at Dunkin' Donuts. Female in a maroon vehicle slumped over the wheel. Caller had banged on the window. 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Time of your tone, 1649.

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0: I got that coming back for 2022 Ford Bronco Sport Gray. We have now Elizabeth Brady out of Clinton.
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She was on her cell phone, 1651.

0: 6 Roger.
1: Lancaster 6.
0: I checked inside that apartment. It's empty. Next door neighbor said he might be at the hospital, but that 911 hangup is coming from this location, correct?
1: Unsure the exact location it came from. I have the number, but there was no apartment number with it, since the 911 couldn't get that information. I can try to give it a call back.
0: Yeah, can you please do that?
1: Okay.
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1: Lancaster 6.
2: Good.
1: I just called that number back. He's stating he never called 911. I inquired if an officer could meet up with him. He stated he's in apartment 3N as in Nancy. Said he was visiting with his grandmother. When I asked for his name, he hung up on me.
3: I return that call. You can show me clear.
1: Receive the phone, but...

0: の申し出します。
1: Yeah, Golden Three. I had a 911 hang-up call at the basketball courts on Preble Street. Spoke with the owner of the phone. Somebody else had her phone. It was an accidental misdial.
2: Okay, thank you.

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1: Lancaster 6.
0: Made contact with the residents, I'll be clear.
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0: Lancaster 6, Crescent.
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0: Made contact with the residents, I'll be clear.
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NORPAC, Dalton EMS, Whitefield Ambulance, Foxwood 142, Wallace Road in Dalton, 5 Alpha, 94-year-old female with back pain and unable to move. Again, NORPAC, Dalton EMS, Whitefield Ambulance, respond to 142 Wallace Road in Dalton. 5 Alpha, 94-year-old female, back pain, unable to move, kind of your tone, 1700 hours.

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1: 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It will be a transport. 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

about 635. I'm not sure if it's a same call, but I do have a 911 motor vehicle collision in the area of 1213 Lost River Road in Easton.

Twin State, Wilton Fire Department, Easton Fire Department, Easton EMS. Respond to 1213 Lost River Road in Easton, Wildwood Campground area. 29 Delta for an unknown age female, not conscious or breathing, laying in the road due to a motorcycle accident. Again, Twin State, Littleton Fire Department, Easton Fire Department, Easton EMS. Respond to 1213 Lost River Road in Easton, the Wildwood Campground area. 29 Delta, unknown age female, not conscious or breathing, laying in the road due to a motorcycle accident. Time of your tone, 1738.

0: Littleton 83, go ahead. Littleton 83, you're responding
1: 1739. Good afternoon. Zero 2. I'm sliding towards that motorcycle crash in Easton. Repeat.

Houston Engine 1, go ahead. Houston Engine 1, you're on the air, waiting the crew 1741.

Littleton 83, go ahead. That is a negative at this time, Littleton 83.

0: Wilson A3, you're advising he's requesting a helicopter. Landing zone was unclear, though. Can you repeat that? 1742. Wilson A3, advising landing zone, LRH 1742.
1: Pack from Whitefield, ambulance 1.
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0: Both Knights 3 requesting a closer landing zone via Easton when they arrive, 1743. Twin State. Easton M1, do you copy the message? Easton M1, Littleton A3 is requesting a better landing zone for DART upon arrival to the scene. Easton M1 has the message, 1744. Twin State, Easton Station. Easton Station, you're due for second tones. What are your wishes? Easton Station advising to responding. Hold on second tone, 1744. Easton M1, go ahead. Easton M1, requesting Sugar Hill EMS, 1744.
1: Dalton K1. All Dalton units are clear of the scene.
2: All Dalton units clear of the scene,
0: 1745. EMS. Mutual aid responded to 1213 Lost River Road in Easton, the area of Wildwood Campground, 29 Delta, unknown age female, not conscious, not breathing, laying in the road due to a motorcycle accident. Again, Twin State, Sugar Hill EMS, mutual aid, 1213 Lost River Road, Easton, the area of Wildwood Campground, 29 Delta, unknown age female, not conscious, not breathing, laying in the road due to a motorcycle accident. Time of your tone, 1745. Sugar Hill K1, you're responding, 1745. Sugar Hill M10, go ahead. Sugar Hill M10, you're responding to REC 1746.
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2: Send me 306 BEY. 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
2: That's affirmative.
1: Proceed. Would you like to read back now?
2: No, thank you.

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I had Franconia 4 advising he can secure the landing zone location in Franconia Airport if you would like. Houston M1, you're on scene 1749.

Houston M1, go ahead. 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

0: 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Good, sir. When you're at Franconia Airport, there's somebody at the building. If they can just check for area traffic and that they can know that there's a dark flight coming up.
1: 10-5, so is that A firm? 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
1: Frank 28-4. All aircraft are reported grounded. The sky is clear for dark.
0: Very good. Thanks, Frank 28-4.

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1: Wait a second. Franconia Fire Department. 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Report to Franconia Airport for a GART LZ. Again, Franconia Fire Department, report to the Franconia Airport for a GART LZ. 1755.

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Franconia K1, go ahead. I do not have an ETA as of yet. I'll give them a call.

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Steve, you have it, 1759.

Twin Cities, Littleton, A3. I don't know if you've copied the traffic. DART will be going to Franconia Airport. 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

0: Wednesday, Franconia, K1. Your engine's coming up on 5 minutes. I haven't heard from anybody. Recall in another 20 seconds. Franconia K1, hold for the tone. Engine 2 will be out shortly, 1802.
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1: Charlie 24.
0: Airport personnel has been advised of the update. Can you show me clear from the airport?
1: Let's see, Charlie 24. Are you going to be back on patrol, or were you going down to 112?
0: I'll be headed to the scene. Available for calls if you need me.
1: Yes, sir.

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Wilson A3, you're clear, the scene, en route to LRH, 1815.

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2: Twin State Rygate Fire Department. Twin State Rygate Fire Department, motor vehicle accident, ambulance versus a deer. There's no injuries and no patient on board. This will be on I-91 South at mile marker 113.0. Again, Rygate Fire Department, motor vehicle accident, ambulance versus a deer. I-91 Southbound at mile marker 113.0. There is no injuries and no patient on board. Time of year tone, 1820.
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1: Franklin and 4, go ahead.
0: Yeah, you shall be clear. Put me 1075.
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Twin State, Reigate Fire Department, 2nd Tone, 1st Tone, Groton EMS, and Woodsville Ambulance. Motor vehicle accident, I-91 in Reigate at mile marker 113 southbound. This would be an ambulance versus a deer. There is no PI. There was no patient on board. 911 advised for after accident cleanup. Again, Reigate Fire Department, 2nd Tone, 1st Tone for Groton EMS and Woodsville Ambulance. Motor vehicle accident, I-91 southbound at mile marker 113. This is an ambulance versus a deer. There is no injuries and there was no patient on board. Time of your tone, 1827. R1, go ahead. 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

Twin State Reigate Fire Department, 3rd Cone. Motor vehicle accident, I-91 southbound, mile marker 113. Ambulance versus a deer. Again, Reigate Fire Department, 3rd Cone. Motor vehicle accident, I-91 southbound at mile marker 113. Ambulance versus a deer. I'm your 3rd Cone, 1833.

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Responded to 289 Main Street, Slim Pickens, 31 Delta, 70-year-old male, not alert, he's passing out. Again, Twin State Littleton Fire Department. Responded to 289 Main Street, Littleton, Slim Pickens. For 31 Delta, 70-year-old male, not alert, he's passing out. 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

Flint State Barnet Fire Department, Monroe Fire Department. Responded to 28 Main Street in Monroe for a chimney fire. Again, Twin State, Barnet Fire Department, Monroe Fire Department. Responded to 28 Main Street in Monroe for a chimney fire. 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

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Problem with a propane tank. It caught fire when they turned on the grill. It's out now and a fire extinguisher was deployed. Again, Bethlehem Fire Department, 45 Hedgerows Lane. For a problem with a propane tank, caught fire when they started the grill. The grill shut down and a fire extinguisher was deployed on the tank. Premier Tone, 1959. Row engine 2, you're on at 1959.